there were dreams here. There was pain, and there was hope. There were bright signs of love. This was never meant for us.

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1: 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Unimos a esta caravana hacia la capital de México.
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3: Got to the caves. No one lives there anymore, so it won't bother anybody. You're gonna live alone and be one of those guys. You know, the crazy guys. With a big beard and no clothes.

The children will be laced with the protection of the word of God. The opposite of NATO is Aten. And if the number 13 is such a bad luck number when there's no such thing as luck, then the berries, talons, arrows, and stars, all the superstitions, what the? Get busy, big baby, 'cause when them devil come dressed as light.

Jerusalem. I traveled through East Texas when many matters fell, and I don't know why I can sing the blues.

I seen their beet plantations burning. I hear the cracking at the whips. I smell that sweet magnolia blowing.

Elle est vue du ciel. The United States respects the people of Afghanistan. After all, we are currently its largest source of humanitarian aid. But we condemn the

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As an adult as well as a child, but I'm not living. I'm very clear about my ideas. I have some kind of strange clarity about what I want.

I play chess, man. Chess is crazy right there. 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Playing chess, controlling the board, pieces, the squares, the movement, you know, war, capturing, thinking, strategy, planning. It's music, it's hip hop, it's sports, it's life, it's reality.

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1: And a fur coat.
0: On the way to the abortion, she said, babies take hope. I said, all you wanna do is just sit around and mope.

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1: yeah, yeah, yeah. Try to me now, I got millions of listeners. 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Running the game, I be licking off fitting shit. 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

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Records in the 60s. I name it Scabba.

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I hope that you will feel me better, I hope that I will reach you. But let me say thank you for taking the time, for listening to this, for trying to understand my life. So here we go with no further ado. This here is my story, personalized from me to you. I'm about to open up and tell you what I told a few. 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Hey, let me say, I never thought I'd be here first of all. And when I think of how things turned out, it's improbable. Cause I still have that taste of feeling weak and vulnerable. But today I'm a new person.

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Wanting to run but still choosing to stay. I know I go through anything, come with me. And let me say that I love all of you last of all. And when I think of why you love me, it's improbable. 'Cause after what I've been through, anything seems possible. If you

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Now let's break them down.

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1: It's animal, man.
0: Why ain't it animal?
1: Point down.
0: Point down?
1: You dig, man, you know where I get to live?
0: Yeah.
1: I don't live there no more.
0: Why you don't live there no more?
1: My wife with me, man.
0: Oh, boy.
1: Well, look, man.
0: Yeah.
1: You're gonna have to cut on out now. Oh.

0: Please be still during the procedure. Don't move while I scan for re-registration into the security database. It will be over before you know it. If you would be so kind as to push the sample into the lift, we can start the experiment.
1: You'll need to push the sample card into the lift in order for the experiment to begin.
0: Interesting.